Mohalal hai. Yes, I will mention every time there's a Mohalal film. I am team Mohalal, as established very firmly. And Shobhana is also on this. I'm also team Shobhana. Can it get better? Can it get better? Their comedic timing is just fantastic. Before that, we listened to Nee Ende Sarga Saundaryame from Kadodu Kathoram. This is actually a Mamuka film. So, you know, I don't discriminate. I do pander to the Mamuka fans, guys. I am team Lalitan, though. I am so sorry. A fun fact, too. When I was writing down all the names for all the albums that we will be listening to today, I was looking at the title of Kadodu Kathoram. And the title is written in English, right? When I looked up the song, it's written in English. And I'm like, wait, which ka is it? Which ah is it? Because, yes, I was able to figure out that it was Kadodu Kathoram. For the first 5 seconds, I genuinely was like, why does it say Kadodu Kathoram? How does that make any sense? Because genuinely, this is what I mean. Romanized spellings of Malayalam titles make no sense to me. Because, again, one misstep and it's a completely different word. And that's exactly what happened. The film's called There it goes. Kadodu Kathoram, which is from one year to another. So it's like a whisper. In Kadodu Kathoram is like from wind to wind. What does that mean? Nothing. It means nothing. But I had to like feel around for a while before I finally figured out what was written down, because I was like, which ka, which ah, which ta? Yeah. This English, you need to step up. Malayalam is doing triple the work you are. With that, let's jump into the next three songs I have lined up. We are getting to a little bit more late 90s, early 2000s music. It's going to be a little bit more youthful, a little bit more, you know, you can kick your feet in the puddles. I don't know if that's a common practice in America, but in Kerala, you know, dancing in the rain is a very fun thing you can do as a kid, and your parents will definitely get annoyed at you, but it's worth it because you can listen to beautiful, beautiful songs on the radio and you can dance in the rain. Even though the rain is over, you can still dance in the puddles. Just make sure that you go take a good shower after, okay? So here are some songs that you can skip around, dance around, sing along to if you know these songs. This is WPTS Radio, and you are listening to Filmy and Desi.

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1: 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I just didn't think it'd be all underground and underrepresented artists. Yeah, this is WPTS Radio.

Hello, hello. Welcome back. This is WPTS Radio, and you are listening to Fumi and Desi with me, DJ Apsara. As our title suggests, we play Fumi and Desi music, so from movies and South Asian. Today's theme, once again, is Nostalgia PM. And again, I take this title very, very seriously. I am bringing you back to growing up as a little girl in Kochi, Kerala, India. Kerala is a something for those who don't know. Growing up in Kochi, you turn on the radio, you dance around, you drape yourself in a half sari made out of your mom's chudidars, shawls. For those who don't know what that is, I'm sorry. I can't explain it. It's an exquisite feeling. And you dance to all these songs. You pretend like you are the heroine in the latest Mohanlal film, even though you're 5 years old. And that's the way to live. That's the way to be a girl in Kochi. And these are the songs that I grew up listening to on the radio. These are some of my mom's favorite songs as well. So this episode is dedicated to my very own Ammu. So let's hear what songs we just listened to. The last song you listened to was Kandunyan Mirigulil. Another Mohanlal hit. I know, I know. I'm sorry. Team Mohanlal, all the way. I'm so sorry. For those who disagree, because you're wrong, I'm right. Team Mohanlal, all the way, especially if you want to get to those romantic, beautiful classic music from the 90s and the 2000s. You can't beat it. You cannot beat it. Kandunyan Mirigulil is from the film Abhimanyu, and it was sung by M.G. Srikumar. Before that, we listened to Uru Rajamalli from the film Anithipravu by Ausay Pachan and M.G. Srikumar as well. It's so funny because Ausay Pachan is like the English version of my dad's name, Joseph. So every time I say Ausay Pachan, which he has composed quite a few songs that we've listened to so far, every time I see his title, I'm like, My dad made the song. Yes. No, he didn't. My dad actually is not a big fan of non-religious music. He's all the way, like, sings religious songs during a road trip to a waterfall kind of person. But fully he is. And then my mom would always make fun of him because he's not very good at singing. But my mom is a really good singer. So I'm the right in between where I'm like, I can hold a pitch. Is my voice going to sound great? Nope, no way. But I can hold a pitch. So my mom used to serenade us with all these songs that we used to listen to on the radio as well. Before Uru Rajamalli, we listened to Megham Pootulanya from Tuvana Tumbigar by KJ Yeshudas. Another Yeshudas hit. So we had, that's one Yeshudas, two M.G. Srikumar. I think this is the first time that M.G. Srikumar has outranked Yeshudas in our sets. There's a first time for everything, people. There's a first time for anything. If M.G. Srikumar can do it, you can too. With that, let's jump into the next three. Also, I will say I lied. I know I said it's going to be newer songs, and then the first song I played was from the 80s. I'm sorry. I have no sense of time when it comes to Malayalam music. All Malayalam music is from all times. Evergreen. I'm telling you, all these songs, you genuinely cannot place them that well. Yes, you can, but you can't. You can't if you grew up with it, because with the songs that I'm listening to on my end, I'm like, yes, yes, totally. These songs are from the 90s, and then I find out they're from the 70s, and I'm like, what? What do you mean? What do you mean? Because I grew up with these songs. But hey, maybe I'm just an old soul. Thank you, Mom, for making me an old soul. With that, let's jump into the next three songs. Oh my God, guys, we're too much of the way through the show. I'm getting sad. But maybe this is a sign that I need to be playing more Malayalam music on the show, because I have made it a little bit more casual this year. Usually, if you've been listening to the show for a while, you know that till last year, every time I do the show, I'm like very like, I have a script, I have everything ready to go, I have all the songs, I have the timings written down for what time to get to what song, all that stuff. This year, I'm a lot more chill. This year, I'm basically like what am I feeling today? And then I make a playlist day off, and I'm like, you know what?
Cool. And then I just tell you about my feelings. Are you guys my therapist? No, not that kind of feelings. But my feelings about this music, the kind of music we're going to be listening to. So, you know what? Yeah, I'm going to take this as a sign. Nobody said yes, but I'm going to take this as a sign. I'm going to be playing more Malayalam music. You guys don't have a choice. I'm so sorry. With that, let's jump in. This is WPTS Radio, and you are listening to Filmy and DC.

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0: Let's see what they're playing on the radio these days. Wednesday, that's a day of the freaking week. Jane Remover, shouldn't she be adding something? Lots of hands? You only need two.
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Welcome back. This is WPTS Radio and you are listening to Filmy and Desi. So, our theme today, once again, is Nostalgia PM. And so I am taking you back to the time that I was living in a South Indian city called Kochi, and I was listening to radio with my mom while the rain was storming outside. You know? Fun vibes. Very fun vibes. And this last song, I could not stop singing to it, singing along. It was... And hearing Lalerton's voice in the beginning was definitely a little bit of a jump scare for some of y'all, but I wanted to put that little preamble there so you could see the Malayalam language and all its beauty, spoken, sung, misspoken by me because my tongue slips a lot while reading the romanized titles of these songs and these films. With that, let me tell you what you just listened to. The last song you listened to was Aatirambile Kumbile. This is, of course, by Ilayaraja, sung by M.G. Srikumar and K.S. Chitra. This is from the 1996 film Kala Pani. Of course, Lalerton and actually Tabu's in this one. So, all the ladies who love Tabu, whoop whoop, we are winning. Tabu is beautiful and classic. Before that, we listened to Pookalam from Godfather, sung by Unni Menon and K.S. Chitra. Godfather is such a great comedy. I will never... A drama? I don't even know. Is it a dramedy? I guess it's a dramedy, but it is iconic. I know you guys are thinking the Italian-American film Godfather, but no. There's a Malayalam film called Godfather. It is awesome. I have to say, very, very biased, but I like the Malayalam film Godfather much more than I like the American film Godfather. I'm sorry, I know, but I'm extremely, extremely biased here. You have to understand. Before that, we listened to Kunyumani Chippu from Ponmo Teta Tarav. So, you wouldn't expect such a beautiful song. Idunna Tarav, okay. Ponmo Teta Idunna Tarav. You wouldn't expect such a beautiful song to come out of a film titled The Golden Goose, you know? So, Ponmeta Itta Tarava means the duck that laid the gold eggs. So, you know, it sounds like a comedy title. I don't remember if it's a comedy. I think it is a little bit of a comedy. I think it is a comedy. But then you hear such a cute, beautiful, romantic song sung by K.S. Chitra and you're like, really? This is a comedy? But K.S. Chitra fits in everywhere and anywhere. You put her in any song, you would want to continue listening to her voice. It doesn't even matter if it's rap. I'm sure K.S. Chitra has done something with like a group that does rap or metal or R&B or something. Because her voice just fits right in for anything Malayalam music. Any genre, any era you pick, she will fit right in. With that, we're heading to our last three songs. I will come back at the end to tell you all the songs you listen to again. I'm so, so sad that our Malayalam episode is ending. Once again, nobody asked, but I'm definitely bringing back more Malayalam music episodes because, hey, these are a lot more fun to host alone. Usually, in the past years that I've hosted the show, I usually have a co-host and he doesn't speak Malayalam. So, you know, it's a little bit more of a translation job when I'm hosting the show with other people, but when it's just me, I have to say, as much as I love Bollywood, as much as I love Hindi cinema, as much as I love every other cinema from South Asia, Malayalam film will always have a special spot in my heart because it's my music, you know? It's my people, it's my language, and it's always fun to hear, especially because I don't have a lot of people that I know in Pittsburgh, that I'm close to in Pittsburgh, that speak Malayalam. So, yeah. Not me getting scenty. I'm getting very scenty. But yeah, with that, let's jump into our last three Malayalam songs. Oh, I'm sad. But I'll be back, guys. I'll be back to tell you what songs you listen to. I hope you enjoy. This is WPTS Radio, and you're listening to Filmy and Desi.

0: The Oak Cliff Community Organization holds open meetings the second Wednesday of every month at 7 p.m. These meetings are held in person at 3240 Craft Place and virtual via Zoom. 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

0: Welcome, welcome, welcome back. This is WPTS Radio, and you are listening to Filmy and Desi with me, DJ Apsara. Those were our last three songs. I'm just here to say goodbye and tell you real quick what those songs were. The last song you listened to was Chandana Chote from Salavam. Before that, we listened to Ali Maral Kavil from Mithunam. And the first song in that set that you listened to was Maniki Kalai. So with that, I'm telling you goodbye. The theme today was Nostalgia PM, and I hope I got to take you on a fun ride of what it's like to grow up in Kochi. These were the classic songs that I listened to. Amu, I hope you enjoyed it. This episode, once again, is dedicated to my mom. These are some of the songs that she brought me up on. So these are all dedicated to her. Thank you so much for joining me. I will come back next week, same time, 7 to 9. We will have Filmy and DC on WPTS Radio 92.1. With that, this is DJ Apsara signing off. Thank you so much for listening. For the last 2 hours, you were listening to WPTS Radio's Filmy and DC, and our regularly scheduled program will be continuing. Once again, thank you so, so, so much for listening to these Malayalam songs with me. 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

0: The August Wilson African American Cultural Center is a downtown institution dedicated to generating artistic, educational, and community initiatives that advance August Wilson's legacy and celebrate Black culture. 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

interview to help you get introduced to WPTS Radio. 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The programming does get a bit quirky at times, but do I blame them? No. If I was forced to sit through and program that many underrepresented underground artists, I'd be irritable at night, too.

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0: be calmer or less stressed? Or maybe you'd like some peace and quiet in this busy city. Well, if so, you can find your way to the beautiful Hines Chapel every Monday from noon to 1 p.m. for a recorded, guided, and sound meditation session. Hines Chapel also offers quiet hours each Monday from 4 to 6 p.m.
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In order to pass the presidential fitness challenge, it's imperative that all participants bounce. 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

0: you know about wallabies, white tees, ragtop, drop down, sunshine, palm trees, rolling by the OZ. Walking to the spot, girls drop down on both knees. Double S in a headrest, big flex, 40 on my side, I drive by to break next. I'ma show you how to live it up, fill a cup, cleat gold bottles with models, trying to give it up without asking. And I'm passing, rather count bags of cash out in Hamptons. Forever flying, high design fashion, cause when the doors lift up, cameras flashing. Show up late, but the main attraction, Mr. 3, with them no reindeers prancing. Let them party, it's the time of their life. Meanwhile, for us, it's just a Tuesday night.
1: Hey,

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Yeah, some say Seafood Groove, the new Maze 15 in the fast lane, moving my own pace. Stay with a smile on my face, cause my BFF hang right off the waist. 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

0: What the f*** is you thinking? Better yet, where the f*** is you going? Get back to no star mapping out here, nobody knowing. Time flying and you figure you fly right along with it. Not hearing no warnings in the morning, you go get it. Like Buster Throttle, play that out. Move a half a moon around a galaxy, you play that down. Like it's nothing, nothing out of nothing. Leaves you wishing every day that they were still around. Soaking in the corridor, corroding while you mill about. About a million miles, a millimeters really mean nothing. Cause your body is bone marrow and blood can never be trusted. It won't last to the nearest destination. You could function till you load into the chamber and treat sleep like it's a punch-in. Space is wavy, follow form and analyze it spectrally. The specter in the spectrum on inspection is an entity. You call it God or man or woman, love or hope, it's all the same. A nickel bag philosophy, a beta boost inside the brain. No home, you've been there, clearly off safety. No destination, no time for waiting. Saviors are fiction, memories fading like ghosts. Ghosts, go. Baby, don't sleep too much. Baby, don't sleep too much.
1: Baby, don't sleep. Baby, don't sleep too much.
0: Conversation is tough when you think too much about the metals. Most time is spent silently just monitoring your levels. Scanning for the clay arc and the blood pressure and stay dark and talk long enough so your days aren't just arbitrary, though they are. Nothing is familiar, so the strange become a family. Analogies of old are useless. When was last you had a tree? For reference or for reverence, irrevocable amnesty. For sure by now you're so far gone to track with the insanity. Ingrain all the membranes of your conscience is a dark spot. Heavier than the other antimatters in your stark thoughts. Can't shake what you've done no matter how far you outrun it. Mask that with the false fact that somebody is coming. Delusional is easier than self-examination. But you gotta make a choice of where you're going. Because staying is surrendering. Since you might be the last, that's not an option. Get your shit together, lover boy. Stop looking at the clock. No home, you've been there, clearly off safety. No destination, no time for waiting. Saviors are fiction, memories fading like ghosts. Ghosts, go. Baby, don't sleep too much. Baby, don't sleep too much.

Hello. Welcome. Have you had a long, stressful day at the office? Well, now it's time to sit back and relax with some favorite tunes here at WPTS Radio. We like relaxation.

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1: Thank you. Thank you so much. My first goal as Miss Summer Solstice of Shadyside and Squirrel Hill is to summon the sonical sounds of WPTS Radio to the streets of Pittsburgh. 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My second goal is world peace.

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0: Georgie boy, what are you up to? Oh, I'm just listening to the radio. All right, that's nice. What station?
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0: Nuh-uh.
1: Yuh-huh.
0: Ah, you're killing me, George. Get a taste of this.
1: Oh, my God. This is phenomenal. 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

0: fighters have always been celebrated for their excellence. 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

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As Axl Rose from Guns N' Roses, you're listening to 92.1 WPTS, Pittsburgh's Progressive FM. 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
1: 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The next 2 hours are going to be nothing but metal.

0: The city of Pittsburgh wants to know how safe you feel while traversing the neighborhoods with their State of Mobility and Safety Perception Survey. Responses will be used to better shape Pittsburgh transportation initiatives and maintenance. Residents can access the questionnaire on the Department of Mobility and Infrastructure's website until August 7th.
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1: Yeah, I remember. Reagan was a good president, and he was taking my...
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1: Cindy's supposed to make tuna casserole, and I'm just dying to see it.

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1: Yo, Drayvon, what's good? It's OJ. Where y'all at?
2: Where y'all at?
1: I already know you slid on them tracks I sent through. I need to hear that ASAP. 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One.

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1: Hey there, it's me, Blanco Schmilporf. I just have a quick word. 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Well, that's all from me. Ciao.

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0: Yeah, so my day list today is actually a sad chin stroking Friday afternoon. It's really twinkly. It's got some math rock, some core, some dreamo, fifth wave post punk emo, got some lo-fi on it. So, what do you listen to?
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0: to be calmer or less stressed? Or maybe you'd like some peace and quiet in this busy city? Well, if so, you can find your way to the beautiful Hines Chapel every Monday from noon to 1 p.m. for a recorded, guided, and sound meditation session. Hines Chapel also offers quiet hours each Monday from 4 to 6 p.m.
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1: Well, you see, it's all an elaborate clue to who's really in control of the secret world government. Let's start with W, taking dubs. The opposite of that is taking L's. Who takes a lot of L's? The New York Jets, of course. Jets. Who needs jets? The military-industrial complex. WPTS is part of a conspiracy to...
0: Oh, wait. I found it. It's meant to be pronounced as a whole word. Waputtis.
1: Huh.

0: you know your Miranda rights? 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If you need more information about understanding your Miranda rights and general guidance, you can visit MirandaWarning.org. That's MirandaWarning.org.
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Can I get an 81.1? Can I get an 81, 81, 81, one more, 82, 83, 81, 81, can I get one more? Can I get another dollar? 84, 85, can I get another one? 88, 89, 89, 99, 92.1, 92.1, going once, going twice, sold to WPTS Radio.

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0: Bro, I gotta get in shape for the summer. 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

0: as stated by the wise Brooke Shields. 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
0: 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Does the name Feeble Little Horse mean anything to you?
1: What?
0: How about Jane Remover? Does that ring any bells?
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1: 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You got me.
0: Lock him up, Sarge. We got another one.

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0: friends. My name is Henry Rollins, and you are listening to the wonderful, the urban, the cosmopolitan WPTS Pittsburgh. 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

0: How's your relationship going?
1: 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We're just going through a phase.
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0: 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I brought it up, but he's not good at talking about his feelings.
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0: Well, folks, it's a beautiful day out in the field, and I think we have quite the show for us today at the Pittsburgh Derby.
1: That's right, Craig. We've got some beautiful horses up to the test today. We're expecting a great showing from Potato Sandwich, Lucky Lenten, and of course, who can forget Big Corporate Radio?
0: Now hold on, Lenny. Don't discount WPTS Radio. They may be the little guy, but I have a feeling they have some surprises in store for us. And they're at the starting line. And they're off!
1: All right, folks, they're coming up the bend with Big Radio in the lead.
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0: My goodness, folks, they've done it! 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

0: Have you seen all the service dogs on campus? They're so cute. I just want to pet all of them.
1: Hey, you should remember that service dogs are working when they're in public. You should never pet, distract, or take photos of them without asking their owner first.
0: That's a good point. You should always remember to treat service dogs with respect and never assume that a service dog is off duty. This includes service dogs in training.
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0: Interested in all that Pittsburgh has to offer? 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

rules. 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
1: Thank you. 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

And DJs just play their songs. Like, they just leave them there. And the guy goes, he's like, how much music have you listened to? And I'm like, I don't even know. And he's like, you look like WPTS Radio. And I'm like, I'm underground. I'm underrepresented.

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0: The city of Pittsburgh wants to know how safe you feel while traversing the neighborhoods with their State of Mobility and Safety Perception Survey. Responses will be used to better shape Pittsburgh transportation initiatives and maintenance. Residents can access the questionnaire on the Department of Mobility and Infrastructure's website until August 7th.
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0: Are you a good roommate? Even if you're very good friends, it's still important to know when to set boundaries and to be respectful of other people's possessions. 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So the next time your roommate has something that you want to use, just ask first. After all, isn't that what you would want them to do for you?
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lessons learned. 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
1: Am I allowed to film/take pictures of police?
0: Yes. 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
1: Oh, phew. At least some places have some sense.

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This is Maxwell's Music here on WPTS Pittsburgh with your host, DJ Landfill. I hope your ears are ready for the programming tonight. I have a lot of sweet music. I've been away from the radio for about 2 weeks now, and it is nice to be back. Without any further ado, let's jump right into the awesome music here on Maxwell's Music. 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

All right, welcome back, listeners. I hope you have been enjoying so far. The song you just heard is called Daffy Duck, and it was by Animal Collective. That song is super awesome. I really love how the guitar sounds in it. It's insanely relaxing. It's also kind of droning at times, too, which is really nice. Some very pretty lyrics in this song as well. Really, really cool stuff. There's some cool dripping noises in there, too, like water or something. Maybe it was wet in the studio, like there's a leak or something, maybe. Before that was 2468 by Chicago-based band Horse Girl. I got the chance to see these this band. Must have been Wednesday this past week. They were opening for one of my favorite bands from England, Black Country New Road. They were a very nice opener. The song 2468, super, super interesting stuff. It really rocked my world seeing it live. I really like the vocalizations this band does. It's really, really nice stuff. And the whole second half of that song, it really feels like it's just one chord pretty much, which I think is very cool. Before that was some new Chanel Beads. That was the first song on their new album titled Your Day Will Come. This is also the title of their last album. Anyway, the song is called Drums Only, which is a lie. It's not just drums. No, that's the name of the title. The first song on the album. Really, really cool stuff. I really like how they chose this song to open up the album. It is a really cool opener. There's some very nice vocalizations on this song as well.

and it's a nice, pretty loud exit to the song. I feel like it picks up a lot of speed, not really speed, but volume. And I think that's some cool stuff to have on a song. I have even more music coming up. The next couple of songs are going to be some jazz. So I hope you like jazz. I hope your ears enjoy it.

0: All right, welcome back, listeners. I hope you enjoyed those last two songs. The one you just heard was by Ornette Coleman, and it was called Congeniality. It's on the album The Shape of Jazz to Come. Really, really cool stuff going on that one. I really like the solo that is featured throughout this one. The drummer is superb, super tight drumming. You can hear a whole lot of swing on this one, which I like that. Really grooving along. Saxophone coming from Ornette Coleman. Super, super clean, super awesome. Really pleasant summertime song. I listened to this song when I was walking home one day in the sunshine. It was a very nice midday walk in the sunshine listening to some Ornette Coleman. It was very nice. Before that was Eric Dolphy with the song Out to Lunch. They were really out to lunch with that one. yeah, that was a pretty good one. The xylophone playing in that one is really nice. There's some really cool solo sections in that too. The bass playing was very tense throughout the whole thing, which I really like. I was also listening to this song for the first time in the sunshine, except I was in a parking lot. So pretty nice though. More jazz to come later in my show. Coming up next, I got some electronic music for your ears. First, a small announcement for you. WPTS Radio also exists on the internet. 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It's a cool website. You can check it out if you'd like to. Without any further ado, let's get right back into the music after some short announcements.
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1: Really? I'll go tune in right now.

All right. Welcome back, dear listeners. It is the top of the hour almost here on WPTS Pittsburgh. You're listening to Maxwell's Music, hosted by DJ Landfill. You know, I was talking to a doctor today, and they said, you know, your ears are, like, really clogged. You should listen to some good radio programming. I was like, well, I do, actually. I make radio programming myself. So then the doctor said, well, yeah, I tell every one of my patients, you know, they gotta listen to some good radio. So I hope if your doctor said this to you, I hope that this works. A song you just heard was it's called Replica by One Arthix Point Never. This is a really cool song I found this week. Feels like you're sinking in some water, specifically at nighttime. Some really nice deep pianos going on, a really cool piano loop. And whatever synths these fellows are using, or this one person singular, it's really, really cool. I really like this song. Definitely want to check out more of this artist. Before that was Four by Aphex Twin. This is on the Richard D. James album. Really, really cool stuff going on there. I love the percussion. The drum sounds in this song, I feel like it's the melody, the main part. Such a really awesome pattern. So many notes and rhythms. It's really, really awesome stuff. My friend showed me a video on the internet of a person playing this those rhythms on a real drum set, which was really awesome, and that's how I found the song. Before that was some Boards of Canada with The Beach at Red Point / Opening of the Mouth. This is on their album Geo Daddy. Really, really cool stuff. I love how it just feels like it's a constant, like, downward droning sound in this one, and how at the end it sounds like it's the most eerie and creepy